0: Hit Radio 90.
1: Okay, everybody, lie down on the floor and keep calm.
2: This is what KLF is about. Also known as the Just the Drop Ancients of Moon Moon.

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The state of the condition insults my intuition, and it only makes me.

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Understand? Before all that fighting, understand that something can't good.

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and break. It's like 10,000 spoons when all you need is a knife. It's meeting the man of my dreams and then meeting his beautiful wife. And isn't it ironic?